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0: 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And we are on.
3: 3.
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0: This is Pop Crush Night.
4: I'm an adult now, Lauren. I feel now, as of this very moment, I'm an adult. Wasn't before. Yesterday, terrible kid. But I've never felt more like an adult. I bought an espresso.
2: Are you shaking right now? How many espressos have you drank out of your new machine, Donnie? Well,
4: yeah, an espresso and a shot of Fireball. 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I've never been happier in my life. Happy.
2: Yeah, no, that is the absolute, that's the walk, the threshold of adulthood. So good for you. Good for you. I just bought a Bluetooth speaker. I bought a Bluetooth speaker. It was really cheap and I love it so much. That's it. Okay, bye.
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1: Lauren Snap, Donna Meacham, we're talking secret bank accounts. 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
2: The only thing is, like, how do they not notice?
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2: That's secret. 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
2: Yes, we want to send you to see his show in New York City. I just think about that. Remember those Pace Picante commercials? New York City! Oh, what a throwback. But yes, you can be there. We want to get you there. Two-night hotel stay. Go and check it out. Madison Square Garden. You could say you were there if that's where Taylor and Travis are getting married. So enter to win right now. Pop Crush app.

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1: Kerrigan writing in the DMs because we're talking secret bank accounts tonight. She says the best advice that she was ever given was from her grandma, who said, "Honey, you need to keep a stash of running away money." Running away money? What?
2: Love that. That was my granny too forever. The woman was always talking about how broke she was. Sweetie, she did not know that we knew about her secret bank account. And so every time she'd complain, I'm just rolling my eyes like, "Granny, we know how much money you got in that bank. We know about your secret bank account, sweetie."
1: Honey, she needed to keep that secret bank account because that was your bail money.
2: Yeah, well, she ran away forever.
3: 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Louie, what can we do for you today?
4: I was just calling to let you know that you guys are new to my area, and I really enjoy listening to you every day.
5: Oh, Louie, that's so kind of you. 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
3: Thank you, Louie.
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3: Fresh. 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
3: 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Thank you for listening to the show.

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3: Donnie, I feel like I can say this, but you would never be able to say this. Women are disgusting. They're gross. We're gross. We're nasty. All right, here's why. I have so much hair inside of my drain all the time, and I have to, like, pull it out in clumps, and it's real nasty. So I'd like to hire a housekeeper.
4: Oh, yeah. Trust me, I have a lot of hair in my drain, too. I shave, so I get all of it just goes down there, and it gets real clogged up as well. It's just disgusting being an adult. Being a human is disgusting. 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
2: Oh, that, I don't know if it's in Italian. What did that sound like? I feel like wow. Someone's Jewish grandmother. I don't know if it's in Italian. If you had to take a stab at it, who do you think would be the richest Jersey Shore cast?
3: Snooki for sure, right?
2: Wrong. Surprisingly, what? 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All their net worth is on the PopCrush app right now. 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And so Vinny, which I thought would have been the richest, $5 million. No, it's Pauly D.
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1: Florence Nevin, Donny Meacham, hanging out with you tonight. I am so sick and tired of getting these sponsored ads. So I just got this ad that is for it's a cabin somewhere in Tennessee for $99,900. It's 10 acres, all right? It's got water access. It looks beautiful.
2: Water, how fancy.
1: I know, oh my goodness, the price of water these days. Inflation, am I right? So they're like, you know, telling me all the dates of when these affordable prices are going to happen. And I kind of feel like when I walk into this, it's going to be one of those, like, it starts at $99,900, but that's actually two planks of wood and more of a lean-to type of situation. It's going to be $350,000 for somewhere that I only get to go visit maybe twice a year. Do you get sponsored ads like this?
2: No. Who's sending them? Dahmer? Like, he's like trying to lure you into the woods? Like, who's sending these ads? What are you Googling?
1: I'll go to the woods. Don't worry about that. Oh my gosh, why am I getting all these sponsored ads? Let us know if you're getting weird ads on your Instagram, on your Facebook, on your socials. Let us know what's happening there. Hit us up in the DMs right there on the Pop Crush app.
2: 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So I'd be like, is trying to tell me something.

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1: Yes, we want to send you to see his show in New York City. I just think about that. Remember those Pace Picante commercials? New York City! Oh, what did I throw back? But yes, you can be there. We want to get you there. Two-night hotel stay. Go and check it out. Madison Square Garden. You could say you were there if that's where Taylor and Travis are getting married. 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
2: I want it that way. Tell me why.
1: Oh, you sound just like him. 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
2: Yes.
1: Cassettes. I'm ready for the cassette to make its way back.
2: Yeah, but I don't have a cassette player. Nobody has a cassette player. So you're just buying it just to have it?
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3: 3.
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0: This is Pop Crush Night.
5: Another week, another nail trend. Oh. That's right. Look down at your fingers. And if you're thinking about doing a manicure, well, maybe try this. Junk nails are having a moment. That's where you take colors, rhinestones, beads, glitter, whatever it is that you love, and you put it all on your nails. It's chaotic. I'm into it.
6: Isn't it heavy? How do you pick your nose? How do you scratch your nose without poking your eye out?
5: Okay, we've got to play a song, yeah. Donnie.
6: How do you itch?
5: Get out of here with that junk. You're gross.

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1: 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Donnie here with Ryan Tedder from One Republic. New song, Need Your Love.
2: So I know, I can only imagine in your arsenal there are, I'm going to guess, 500 completed songs, I would guess, for you. What probably. Makes you go?
3: Yeah, probably.
2: Need Your Love's it. What is it that
3: I'm only, so it's multiple things with any artist, right? Not just with One Republic. So with that particular song, even though we had others, some of which maybe even feel to some people on our hard drive more like, oh, that's a no-brainer.
2: Yeah.
3: It was the goosebump factor of the song. When the chorus hit, every time I played it for anyone, I got the same reaction for like 6 months. Everyone who would hear it, and of course I'm blasting it, would say like, oh my God, this song gives me the chills, right? And like that Sam Smith Stay With Me chorus type, like energy. The only gauge I have left is goosebumps.
1: 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Pop Crush Nights.
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1: What up? It's Pop Crush Nights here with Ryan Tedder. One Republic. Look, I keep it real. I didn't think we were ever going to get another One Republic song, to be honest. I don't know why. It had been a minute.
2: Yeah. The David Guetta record we did last year was a global hit, but I don't even know if they serviced it in the U.S. So probably I Ain't Worried was the last time.
1: Yeah.
2: From Top Gun. That's probably 3 years. Jeez.
1: What made you go, you know what? I think this is it now. Let's do it now.
2: So it's an interesting question. Here's the really honest answer. We had songs. I already know what the next three songs are, the next three releases. We have almost an album's worth of material. We were waiting to get off of our record label. That's the honest truth. We were stuck in a deal the day in 2007 that it's an antiquated deal. We were like, I don't want to give them any more good songs. The level of care had just dropped off to near zero, even though we've made them a fortune, had tons of hits, made them hundreds of millions of dollars. I was just done. You kind of know when a relationship's over. And it's like, to compare it to like a dating, or like, are you going to put on your nicest outfit when you know it's already over? Like, you're done.

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3: Yes, we want to send you to see his show in New York City. I just think about that. Remember those Pace Picante commercials? New York City. Oh, what did I throw up? Yes, you can be there. We want to get you there. Two-night hotel stay. Go and check it out. Madison Square Garden. You could say you were there if that's where Taylor and Travis are getting married. So enter to win right now. 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
1: 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Donnie here back with Ryan Tedder from One Republic.
2: So I'm going to go back on something you said at the beginning, because I'm the same way. You were saying, like, I already know the next three songs. I already know the next three. I think so far ahead that sometimes I forget to, like, be here. Do you ever
3: be
2: find
3: present.
2: That?
3: Yeah. Oh, yeah, yeah. I mean, yeah. I mean, 100%, dude. I'm guilty. I'm... Part of that, though, is a defense mechanism. The reason I think about 3 to 4 steps from now is one part strategy, but the biggest reason is self-defense. So if you cannot emotionally divorce yourself from success or failure, you need to pick a new job.
2: Yeah.
3: And so that's where my kind of nutty ADHD bouncing from thing to thing allows me to, that's my bulletproof vest situation. That's yeah. kind of why I do that.
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1: Thank you, Louis.
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1: Great.
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11: New showers and thunderstorms still around this evening. Clouds overnight tonight, low around 73. Tomorrow, partly sunny. Showers and thunderstorms developing throughout the day with a high of 86. Thunderstorms likely tomorrow night with a low of 71. Hang on to that rain chance Sunday. I'm Georgia WeatherNet meteorologist KJ Allen.

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0: 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The TJ Show. Louis, what can we do for you today?
1: I was just calling to let you know that you guys are new to my area, and I really enjoy listening to you every day.
2: Oh, Louis, that's so kind of you. Thank you.
0: Thank you, Louis.
1: I like that you're positive and upbeat, because I'm at a point in my life where I'm trying to be a better person.
0: Why? Why did you decide that? What made you decide that?
1: I just woke up one day and decided I wanted to have a more positive life, and I love it.
0: Great.
1: It's fresh.
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0: 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Louis, what can we do for you today?
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0: Thank you, Louis.
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0: 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Why did you decide that? What made you decide that?
1: I just woke up one day and decided I wanted to have a more positive life, and I love it.
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12: Cloudy, low 70s this morning. We'll stay partly sunny later today, and a moisture still in place for around the afternoon. Storms into the mid-80s. Partly sunny, scattered showers, warm, humid into the upper 80s on Sunday. Sunshine staying steamy, low 90s on Monday. From the Georgia Weather Net, I'm meteorologist Jason Williams.

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0: 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The TJ Show. 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
1: I was just calling to let you know that you guys are new to my area, and I really enjoy listening to you every day.
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0: Thank you, Louis.
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0: 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Why did you decide that? What made you decide that?
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0: Yeah, at some point you're going to want to join in, and hopefully we can get you on the radio. 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
9: Cloudy, low 70s this morning. We'll stay partly sunny later today. No moisture still in place for around afternoon. Storms into the mid-80s. Partly sunny, scattered showers, warm, humid into the upper 80s on Sunday. Sunshine staying steamy, low 90s on Monday. From the Georgia Weather Net, I'm meteorologist Jason Williams.

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1: I was just calling to let you know that you guys are new to my area, and I really enjoy listening to you every day.
2: Oh, Louis, that's so kind of you. Thank you.
0: Thank you, Louis.
1: I like that you're positive and upbeat, because I'm at a point in my life where I'm trying to be a better person.
0: Why? Why did you decide that? What made you decide that?
1: I just woke up one day and decided I wanted to have a more positive life, and I love it.
0: Great.
1: It's fresh.
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6: Albany weather. Partly cloudy, low 70s this morning. We'll stay partly sunny later today, and a moisture still in place for around the afternoon. Storms into the mid-80s. Partly sunny, scattered showers, warm, humid into the upper 80s on Sunday. Sunshine staying steamy, low 90s on Monday. From the Georgia Weather Net, I'm meteorologist Jason Williams.

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0: 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The TJ Show. Louie, what can we do for you today?
1: I was just calling to let you know that you guys are new to my area, and I really enjoy listening to you every day.
2: Oh, Louie, that's so kind of you. Thank you.
0: Thank you, Louie.
1: I like that you're positive and upbeat, because I'm at a point in my life where I'm trying to be a better person.
0: Why? Why did you decide that? What made you decide that?
1: I just woke up one day and decided I wanted to have a more positive life, and I love it.
0: Great.
1: It's fresh.
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0: Yeah, at some point you're going to want to join in, and hopefully we can get you on the radio. 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
8: Cloudy, low 70s this morning. We'll stay partly sunny later today. No moisture still in place for around the afternoon. Storms into the mid-80s. Partly sunny, scattered showers, warm, humid into the upper 80s on Sunday. Sunshine staying steamy, low 90s on Monday. From the Georgia Weather Net, I'm meteorologist Jason Williams.

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0: 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Louis, what can we do for you today?
1: I was just calling to let you know that you guys are new to my area, and I really enjoy listening to you every day.
2: Oh, Louis, that's so kind of you. Thank you.
0: Thank you, Louis.
1: I like that you're positive and upbeat, because I'm at a point in my life where I'm trying to be a better person.
0: Why? Why did you decide that? What made you decide that?
1: I just woke up one day and decided I wanted to have a more positive life, and I love it.
2: Great.
1: It's fresh.
0: Hey, I'm TJ.
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0: By the way, you should put this number in your phone so you have it at the ready. 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
0: Yeah, at some point you're going to want to join in, and hopefully we can get you on the radio. 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
3: Albany weather. Partly cloudy, low 70s this morning. We'll stay partly sunny later today, and a moisture still in place for around afternoon. Storms into the mid 80s. Partly sunny, scattered showers, warm, humid into the upper 80s on Sunday. Sunshine staying steamy, low 90s on Monday. From the Georgia Weather Net, I'm meteorologist Jason Williams.
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0: 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The TJ Show. Louis, what can we do for you today?
1: I was just calling to let you know that you guys are new to my area, and I really enjoy listening to you every day.
2: Oh, Louis, that's so kind of you. Thank you.
0: Thank you, Louis.
1: I like that you're positive and upbeat, because I'm at a point in my life where I'm trying to be a better person.
0: Why? Why did you decide that? What made you decide that?
1: I just woke up one day and decided I wanted to have a more positive life, and I love it.
0: Great.
1: It's fresh.
0: Hey, I'm TJ.
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0: Yeah, at some point you're going to want to join in, and hopefully we can get you on the radio. 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

0: Okay, you can just rise. 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
12: Little sunshine today, good bit of cloud cover as well, with showers and thunderstorms popping up throughout the day, high around 86. Scattered storms later tonight, otherwise mostly cloudy with a low of 71. Tomorrow, cloud, showers and thunderstorms with a high of 88. From the Georgia Weather Net, I'm meteorologist KJ Allen.

0: 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This is the TJ Show. We had a great time chatting with Kenny's friend Kate from high school. Kenny tried to plan a 10-year high school reunion. It failed. Kate did the same thing. Mm-hmm. But Kate, are you still there?
1: Yes, I am.
0: So you mentioned that you plan events for a living. And you wanted to share a little bit more, because we mentioned in passing that we think part of the reason why these high school reunions don't work anymore is because people know everything about what people are up to on social media. And you had some insight you wanted to share on that.
1: Absolutely. There is such a theory of Instagram versus reality, because everyone is posting the best version of themselves.
0: Yeah.
1: So I do still think that there is a lot of merit in digging a little bit below the surface, because there's a ton of things that are going on that I don't post on, you know, social media about myself, but I think would be really interesting and relatable to different people. I hope that maybe there will be a little bit of a better push for the third attempt.
0: Yeah.
1: And would love the opportunity to see a bunch of our old classmates.
0: Well, you know, you bring something up. This is coming up more and more. I'm hearing about IRL events, where exactly what you're saying, people, whether they realize it or not, they're craving human connection again. The screen is not doing it.
2: Mm-hmm.
0: And as an event planner, you know that. And there's something different about coming together with your fellow human being. And there are like actual businesses that are starting just getting people to show up together. And mm-hmm. whether it's music or you name the event, because we've taken so many steps backward into the space that's clearly not great for the world.
2: Yeah, and if you look at the news, you'll see a lot of jobs being taken by AI. But the one thing they keep saying won't go away is live entertainment, social gatherings, you know, going to the movies, things like that. People are looking to connect with other human beings.
0: Well, Kate, listen, keep getting people together. Keep doing the work that you're doing. Thanks for jumping on the show with us. Kenny's former classmate, Kate, now planning events, and there's the importance of real life being face-to-face with people. One last question, since you went to high school with Kenny. Was he cool?
1: Kenny was very cool in high school. He was a very fun-loving, jovial soul. We had, you know, kind of like parallel groups, but we overlapped a bunch. We had some fun times at his house. Kenny was absolutely very cool.
0: Yeah, that's good. Yeah, and you know, and that's confirming, because Kenny has told us that he was very cool.
2: Yeah, and sometimes Kenny be lying, but...
0: there's confirmation.
2: Yeah, sometimes, you know, it's confirmation. So
3: Kate, I'll Venmo
2: that.
3: You in a little bit.
1: You know, have him bring one of the yearbooks. There were some great pictures we had went through when I had my sub-reunion a few weeks ago. I was so cringe at some of those old photos.
2: Just rubbing it in your face, Kenny.
0: There she is, Kate, on the TJ Show.
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18: Little sunshine today, good bit of cloud cover as well, with showers and thunderstorms popping up throughout the day, high around 86. Scattered storms later tonight, otherwise mostly cloudy with a low of 71. Tomorrow, cloud, showers and thunderstorms with a high of 88. From the Georgia Weather Net, I'm meteorologist KJ Allen.

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0: 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This is the TJ Show. Hey, J-Bo was just sharing something off the radio. And I think this is a great thing for you to share because I don't think a lot of people think about Father's Day in the way that you do. And this is very sweet.
1: Yeah, well, my brother's a dad of five and I'm just thinking about things to get him for Father's Day. And one of the things I landed on was to order flowers. And I know
0: that you bought me flowers one time.
1: I did buy you flowers one time. And I wanted to buy him flowers because I don't think he's ever received flowers. But also, I have read an article that said that men usually don't receive flowers until their funeral, and then they can't even enjoy them. So I'm like, yeah, I want to give him some flowers along with something else.
0: The only time I've ever gotten flowers, it was from you my whole life.
1: Yeah. You want flowers again this Father's
0: No,
1: Day?
0: I mean, I don't need
1: flowers. You're dropping hints? I can definitely do that.
0: No. But I thought that was very unique of you to do that. But then also, I love what you said about why you wanted to make sure your brother was remembered on Father's Day.
1: When you listen to people talk, you can learn a lot of things. Like, people tell on themselves in a sense, even, you know, indirectly. And so my brother has said things where I feel like he feels unseen or unappreciated. And so sometimes Father's Day is, like, overlooked. Or it's like, oh, yeah, let's get Dad a tie. Let's take him to dinner. And there's not as much, like, emphasis or focus on really celebrating the dad the way there is when it comes to moms.
0: Well, I know a lot of dads just, and I guess I'm one of them, you just fluff it off. Dumb Hallmark holiday.
1: Yeah,
0: and my dad's been like that.
1: Do you truly feel that way, or do you feel that way just because the way people treat it?
0: I didn't care at all, and then my wife made it really special for
1: That's
0: me.
1: Awesome.
0: And so now I do care.
1: Yeah.
0: And actually, there's this whole other dimension. Like, whatever. My wife always says, so what if it's a Hallmark holiday?
1: Mm-hmm.
0: It's an excuse to love people who you really love.
1: Yeah,
0: and
1: Mother's Day is a Hallmark holiday, and we go crazy for Mother's Day.
0: Absolutely.
1: So I want him to know that he is seen and he's loved. And so, of course, I'm going to gift him some flowers and then something else as well. So,
0: well, and also, you can't go wrong with that. Let's say he's not dropping hints, which it sounds like he is, and you know him very well, so he probably
1: is. Him speaking, right?
0: Yeah.
1: We're all dropping hints when we talk.
0: But let's say he is desiring that you're sensing. What a huge deal.
1: Yeah.
0: That's going to mean a lot to him. And if he's not, for some reason, what's the harm in getting some flowers?
1: Yeah.
0: Like, okay, great. So he'll smile, and that's the end of that.
1: Right.
0: That's worst case scenario. Is that
1: worst
0: so bad?
1: Worst case. And also, I think that it does tender him a little bit. You know, like, I even had one of my nephews tell me, like, man, the more you call my dad and talk to him, and the last few years I've sent him, like, birthday gifts and Christmas gifts. In the past, I didn't do that. My nephew's like, I've noticed he's just different. Like, even the way he talks to us is different. So there's a tenderness happening there. So I think that people do tell on themselves when they speak. And when we listen and we do something about it, it can change their hearts.
0: Absolutely. I think you can change a life. I mean, people don't think, they don't give themselves that much credit, but just, like, listening.
1: Yeah.
0: Doing exactly what you're doing, it could change who knows what. Like, who knows what that does for your relationship?
1: Right.
0: There's so many beautiful things that can come out of that. So, listen, to all the dads, happy Father's Day. I know we got some time to figure it out.
1: Right.
0: It's easy. Even if you haven't figured it out yet, maybe the flower shop.
1: Do
0: maybe
1: something.
0: The gas station.
1: Right.
0: The guy on the side of the road.
1: Yes.
0: Give him a, hey, yeah, you, come on over
1: That's
0: here.
1: That's right.
0: This is the TJ Show.

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0: 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This is the TJ Show. And yeah, just a few moments ago, J-Bo, you were sharing that you've done some flower shopping for your brother.
1: Yes, yes. I'm getting him flowers for Father's Day.
0: Thinking ahead to the weekend, and I think you might have just inspired Kenny.
1: Well, you know, guys don't usually get flowers until their funeral, and so why not celebrate him with flowers? And by the, I'm going to get him something else, too, so.
0: But it, by the way, if you missed what J-Bo shared earlier about, first of all, the way you think about your brother and the people in your life and what you're doing for him, go find our podcast, search for the TJ Show, wherever you listen to him, you can catch up on what you missed. I thought that was awesome, because I think you're in tune with people's emotions, and I think it makes a huge difference in their lives.
1: Appreciate it, man. Thank you.
0: Kenny, you're thinking about getting your dad flowers.
2: Well, I mean, J-Bo's inspired me because my dad is a very hard guy to shop for. There's only so many fishing hooks and golf accessories that I could buy this man. So perhaps I can give him flowers. I bet you nobody's ever given him flowers before.
0: Okay, and so how do you think you take that?
3: What are you, flowers? Who do you think I am? Something.
0: Wait, what?
2: Yeah, I would try to explain to him, you know, Dad, you know, most men don't get flowers until their funeral, so I wanted to give you your flowers now.
3: What are you trying to get your inheritance check a little early? what are you up to here, son? Explain yourself.
0: You don't think you could just accept flowers and enjoy them?
2: I think it will be an awkward reaction, but I want to try it. And
0: could you record it?
2: Yeah, I think that's the goal. That's what I have to do, and we have to document this, because I'm sure he hasn't gotten flowers before, and he's a manly guy, and I don't know. I mean, he might take it a certain way, but also he might be touched.
0: A certain way? That's how? True.
3: I'm your mother now? Like, I thought I was your father, all right? I'm not your mother. You get your mother flowers, you get me something else.
0: What else, Kenny's dad?
3: You should get me a tree or something like that, you know?
0: A tree?
3: Yeah, you know, because a tree turns into wood, and all dads love wood.
0: Oh, is it that simple?
3: Yeah. Have you seen the lumber prices, TJ?
0: Yeah, okay.
1: No, they are expensive.
0: Yeah, that's a thought. A tree's a very good idea.
3: All right, well, there you go.
4: You know, a lot of moms like wood, too.
1: Yeah, they do like DIY projects and stuff and crafts.
4: Yeah. Mm-hmm.
0: Oh.
1: Yeah. Mm-hmm.
3: Not my wife.
1: Oh, she's not crafty?
0: No.
3: No.
0: All right. Well, we have Father's Day coming up this weekend. Surely Kenny's dad wants something nice.
3: Well, you know, it would be nice. I've been asking him for 5 years. How about you sign in my TV, your Netflix and your HBO, and I want the Disney. And
0: you don't know how to use the cable.
3: I don't know, but I don't know. I want to watch it, but I don't know how to password, and I need somebody to do something. And
0: you don't know
3: how
0: to password
3: fast. I don't know.
1: You don't
3: how
1: know how to set it up.
0: Yeah. Okay. Well, maybe Kenny, could you do that for your dad?
2: Yeah, he's been asking long.
0: Okay. Now, good. Well, see, there you go. That would be a great gift. Yeah. Show him how to password.
2: He pays for it all anyway, so yeah, might as well.
1: Poor guy.
0: This is the TJ Show.

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14: Little sunshine today, good bit of cloud cover as well, with showers and thunderstorms popping up throughout the day, high around 86. Scattered storms later tonight, otherwise mostly cloudy with a low of 71. Tomorrow, cloud, showers and thunderstorms with a high of 88. From the Georgia WeatherNet, I'm meteorologist KJ Allen.

0: 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This is the TJ Show, our news. It sounds different around here. Kenny reads through every story he can find, and then he brings us the most interesting ones. Kenny, what's happening on the planet today?
1: If you've been watching the World Cup's coverage on Fox, you may have seen a commercial for this new reality show coming to Fox Television in July. I think July 15th is the premiere date. It's called Nation's Dumbest. And the goal, it's a celebrity competition reality show. So they have 12... 13 celebrities living in a house. They'll all compete in different physical and mental challenges that cover knowledge that every adult should know. The goal is not to stay on the show. The goal is to be eliminated, and the last person left will be crowned the nation's dumbest.
0: This is where we're at, by the way. We're celebrating stupidity.
2: Yeah,
3: I don't know.
2: It's also mean.
0: It is mean.
2: Like, what?
3: I mean, they signed up for it. I mean, they knew what they were getting into.
2: But still.
0: So why
2: just
0: would
2: the concept
0: they,
2: is mean?
0: Yeah, right. Why would they sign up for it? Like, what is the goal there?
3: Well, I mean, it's,
0: money.
3: It says it in the title. They're dumb.
0: Okay, fair enough.
3: Or it could also be money,
1: also like
3: fame. It could be anything.
1: Desperation for fame.
3: Right, it could be anything.
1: Maybe. This was a very popular show, Scandinavian reality show, so it's coming to the United States for the first time. A couple of the people participating, JoJo Siwa, Elle King, Rob Schneider's daughter, Anthony Michael Hall. Hilaria Baldwin, Steve-O, Ice-T, Carmen Electra,
3: what?
1: Dr. Drew Pinsky.
3: What?
0: Isn't he a doctor?
1: He's a doctor. He's a medical doctor. And John Heder, the guy who played Napoleon Dynamite.
0: Really? Okay.
1: Right. Just a couple of people who will be on the show.
0: Right. Sounds like the world's in a great place. What else do you have? Yes.
2: Well, question. Kenny, are you going to watch this?
1: Yeah.
2: You watch a lot of TV shows.
1: I have to. I will at least give it a shot.
2: Well, let us know how it goes.
3: Yeah, because I can't.
0: What else is happening? Well, something more uplifting.
1: Yes. Yeah, speaking of the World Cup, I mean, it's kind of amazing because as we were leading up to the World Cup, it just seemed like this was going to be an absolute disaster with the ticket prices and the travel arrangements. But now we have the numbers in. So Tuesday, June 16th. The four games that day set a single-day attendance record for the FIFA World Cup. 281,223 fans attended across the four games that day.
3: So that was in stadium?
1: In the stadium.
3: Yeah.
1: Showing up. Sellout crowds.
3: Yeah. I mean, that Argentina-Messi game probably put
1: that was huge.
3: For
1: that
3: sure.
1: 70,000 people went to that game.
3: Right.
0: So, did they lower prices and didn't tell anyone?
3: No.
1: I don't think so.
0: So, people paid the high prices... And that's just the way it is.
1: I think that's the case. Yeah, the biggest one in East Rutherford, New Jersey, the France versus Senegal game where you got to see Mbappe, 80,000 fans in attendance there. The Austria-Jordan game, 68,000 fans. And also Norway versus Iraq, 63,000 fans in Foxborough, Massachusetts.
0: That? Well, listen, soccer, it's been gaining steam for a lot of years, and people are loving it. If you know why soccer's awesome, you're in.
1: But it's not only, I mean, people are going to these games, people are watching on TV, but all of the stories since the World Cup started are mostly positive. When before it started, it was like, a train wreck is coming to North America.
0: Look at
1: but
0: that.
1: It appears not to be the case, at least so far.
0: Kenny, thanks for keeping us somewhat informed.
1: That's what's happening.

0: 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This is the TJ Show, and we got a bunch of voicemails about something that came up on the show around this time yesterday.
1: Hey, guys. Love, love, love the show. This is Donna. I'm out here in sunny, very hot California. I was listening to the show.
0: By the way, thank you for listening, Donna. We really appreciate that.
1: And I just have to say that Kenny is 100% right. It is the best I've seen in a long time.
0: Okay, so she's talking about the octopus movie.
2: Remarkably Bright Creatures.
0: Right. Apparently, this movie, and Kenny's like the guy who holds the clipboard outside of the grocery store. They're petitioning for something to change. Kenny wants us to watch movies and shows, and he's relentless. Yep. He's such a fan, but people are on your side with this.
2: Yeah, it's a great movie.
1: Sally Field is amazing. And I gotta let you know, J-Bo, the octopus looks real. So yes, you're gonna cry. It's great. He's 100% on this one. Just had to call in, say hi. Love listening to you guys. Sorry, TJ, but Kenny's right on this one.
0: There's a lot of octopus passion
2: Sorry,
0: here.
2: Sorry, TJ.
1: Okay, have a great day. Love you guys.
0: Okay, and then
3: that's real.
0: You challenged Heather to watch the movie, who claimed that she would not have an emotional response to this movie. So we'll get to your review in a moment.
3: Okay.
0: But there's more.
4: Hey, friends.
0: This is Candy in Wisconsin.
4: Just a quick note. Watch the octopus movie. I agree with him. It is a fantastic movie. Curious to see what you guys both think and if somebody cries.
0: Okay, well, that's somebody.
3: Really?
0: That's Heather. Kenny was crying big time, right, when
2: yeah,
0: you watched
2: I bawled.
0: It?
2: Yeah, absolutely.
0: And you said that you would watch the movie. This was
3: right.
0: Yesterday.
3: Mm-hmm.
0: Let's hear the report. Someone who claims is not capable of much emotion.
3: No, I don't cry at things like that. But, and Kenny, like, you've made it sound like it was the saddest movie of all time. But I did watch some of it, but I fell asleep 20 minutes in.
0: What?
3: So I tried watching it.
0: That's it?
3: It was a combination of things, right? So I set myself up for failure. I took an edible before I started watching it. That was probably mistake number one.
0: Wait, in a movie
3: this
0: where there's...
3: This review is tainted.
0: A talking octopus, you decide to do that?
3: Yeah, it's a talking octopus. Would you not want to be high?
0: No, I don't.
3: No.
5: It's already trippy.
0: It's a choice.
3: Two, the guy who narrates the octopus, his voice is so, like, dulcet and, like, smooth and, like, soothing. I think it put me to sleep.
0: Okay, hold on.
3: Very British.
0: I think you got to give it.
3: And then you have Sally Field with the old lady voice, which put me to sleep.
0: I know you're busy today.
3: And then there's the sound of the aquarium.
0: All right, I know, I get it.
5: And the water.
3: Right, it was just so soothing. It just lulled me to sleep.
0: I think you're afraid of the cry that's on the way.
3: I don't
0: and
3: know about that.
0: You allowed yourself to fall asleep.
3: I set yourself up.
0: Please, by the end of the weekend, if you would. Please watch this movie.
3: No.
0: Try to fit it into your schedule. I know you're busy today. And we will do our very best to get you to the part that Kenny claims you will cry at.
3: Right. I mean, the first 20 minutes that I saw, I think I will like the movie.
2: It's a really nice movie.
3: But I did set myself up for failure and did not take this seriously.
0: So more to come on this story. The story is not finished yet. Heather possibly having an emotion on the show soon. This is the TJ Show.
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0: Little sunshine today, good bit of cloud cover as well, with showers and thunderstorms popping up throughout the day, high around 86. Scattered storms later tonight, otherwise mostly cloudy with a low of 71. Tomorrow, cloud, showers and thunderstorms with a high of 88. From the Georgia Weather Net, I'm meteorologist KJ Allen.

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0: 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This is the TJ Show. Oh, I think I'm honored by this. Nikki in Charleston, South Carolina. She was thinking about me at night.
1: Aw, that's
0: Nikki,
1: sweet.
0: Can you tell me what happened here?
2: Well, I thought of you two nights ago, and then I thought better of what I was going to do. In my headlights, I see two little animals playing with each other, but they're not moving like a cat or a dog. And I'm like, what is that? So I walk over there. It's two little baby raccoons.
0: Oh, that's adorable.
2: The size of my hand. And I should send these to TJ. He wants pet raccoons. And then I was like, no, I'm not sending these to TJ.
0: Well, thank you. So, yeah, the last thing I need to do is go to jail for transporting little animals, although they are adorable, and nothing is cuter than a baby raccoon.
2: I would have brought it to you, so I would have been in jail for transporting animals, but...
0: What a beautiful moment this is. You really love me, Nikki.
1: Such a good friend.
2: I really do. I stood there for a second and I thought, is this guy really this into my life that I'm thinking, hey, I should get two raccoons for this guy on the radio? But apparently, yes.
0: Yeah, I'm honored. I really am. And Jaybo, I would let you have one, by the way.
1: I don't want one.
0: Kenny,
1: thank you, though.
0: Come on, you want a baby raccoon?
3: I'll take one.
2: What happened to your raccoons? Did the animal control come get them, Jaybo?
1: I haven't seen them, so somebody got them.
4: Something.
1: Yeah.
2: Okay.
0: A larger animal.
1: Yes.
0: The deer went wild around here.
1: I have not seen it.
2: That is the food chain, my friend.
1: I didn't have to take care of it for the free, so I'm thankful.
2: Yeah. There you go.
0: When nature takes care of itself. You know, my dog had a rotten tooth a couple years ago, and she performed dental surgery on herself somehow. The next year, the tooth was gone. The $3,000 surgery they quoted me on disappeared. She's in great shape. One less tooth, but in great shape.
2: Yeah, pretty
1: good. She can still eat.
0: Yeah, she can eat. Yeah.
2: Well, I actually babysat for somebody that has a raccoon rescue. And there were 15 of them in different cages. And I had to clean the cages out.
1: Do they release them back in the wild?
2: Yes, they do.
1: Okay, nice.
2: They do. Yeah. But I was reading on the internet. I said, you know, what does raccoon poop look like? And they compared it to goat and rabbit. Which I have both, and they're neat little pellets. No, sir. This was like a frat brother that had been on a wild turkey binge the night before, went to Taco Bell, was not satisfied with the Taco Bell, then went through the cookout line, and then...
1: Listen, I love me a good cookout line, though.
4: Mm-hmm.
1: The chili cheeseburger, I love those. Those are delicious.
4: You're painting a beautiful picture, Nikki. You have a way with words.
2: Thank you, Heather. We got it, but you can get a whole meal for $3.
1: Yes,
2: something
1: you can.
2: Wrong.
1: Mm-hmm. And the shakes are good,
2: something
1: too.
2: Is wrong. Something is wrong.
1: What? You don't like a good deal? I mean, I'll take a good deal any day.
2: I love a good deal.
0: Hey, Nikki, appreciate you thinking of us. You have an amazing day, okay?
2: You too. Love you guys.
0: We love,
1: love you, too.
0: I think she made the right choice not transporting the raccoons, although that would have been a beautiful sentiment.

0: This is the new 107.7 Now FM. This is the TJ show. You know, yesterday I said something. I might have been wrong about this. I think I was. I was under the impression that most of the furry creatures in Florida have been eaten by reptiles.
1: No.
0: I don't know where I heard that. Scott in Charleston, you lived in Florida for a whole lot of years. What can we do for you today?
2: I heard y'all talking about furry animals in Florida and being one of your resident Floridians.
0: Yeah, are there furry animals left in Florida?
2: Bobcat, panther, cougar, bears.
1: Deer.
2: There's at least like four different breeds of squirrels.
3: My Uncle Vinny lives in Florida. He's pretty furry too.
2: Yeah, but no, there's tons of furry animals that would love to have you for dinner.

0: Yeah, well,
1: raccoons.
0: Thank you for the clarity there. I'm glad to hear that. I don't know why. Maybe it's just more misinformation on the internet. I was under the impression that the snakes were eating most of the furry animals, and that's why they would do these python hunts, and it was bad for the ecosystem. It can't be great for them.
2: They were eating them because they are invasive to the area, but the furry animals, they adapted. They learned, like, oh, don't get too close to that thing. You know, right?
0: Not going to be friends with that wiggly creature.
1: Yeah, so you do have the invasive Burmese python, but they've come to find out, FWC, Florida Wildlife Commission, has figured out that now alligators are actually becoming a predator to the python. But it's both ways. They're both basically apex predators. There have been large pythons found with young deer, young gators, things like that.
0: Mm-hmm. Oh, so like the alligators and the snakes are fighting one another?
3: Yeah.
1: Basically, yeah. They're predating on each other. Now.
2: Yeah, that's been happening for a little bit, because I was raised in Florida, and I remember the Orlando Sentinel is like the newspaper in Orlando, and there was a time where the main page was literally a gator and a python trying to swallow each other, and the python exploded because the gator, like, somehow managed to, like, open his jaws wide enough to explode their python's body.
0: Oof. Wow.
2: And they both died, and that was, like, the main photo on the front page. So they've been after each other for a little bit.
1: I remember that article.
0: Yeah, that's good to know. So I guess they're not spending all their time hunting for squirrels. They're just trying to protect themselves.
2: Or a little bit of both.
1: That's about the gist of it. I mean, good. Honestly, one of the main predators for squirrels is a bobcat.
0: Well, Scott, you should be on National Geographic. I like what you have to add.
1: Well, you all have a good day.
0: Yeah,
2: you too. You take care.
0: Bye.
1: Bye.
2: Bye.
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15: Little sunshine today. Good bit of cloud cover as well, with showers and thunderstorms popping up throughout the day. High around 86. Scattered storms later tonight. Otherwise, mostly cloudy with a low of 71. Tomorrow, cloud, showers, and thunderstorms with a high of 88. From the Georgia Weather Net, I'm meteorologist KJ Allen.

0: 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This is the TJ Show. We've got Candy in Wisconsin. Hey, Candy, what can we do for you today?
1: I want to say thank you, J-Bo, for not agreeing that I sound like a lawnmower or a weed whacker.
2: Oh. No, I don't think you sound like one.
0: Yeah, this came up on the show a couple days ago. You know, Candy, you left us a message, and at the end of it, you said bye, and it was so long that, you know, I started to realize it sounded to me a little bit like a lawnmower. She sounds like lawn equipment, and you happen to hear that.
1: I have two suggestions. A bee, a fly, or maybe even a teapot. But a lawnmower?
0: Okay, yeah.
2: Teapot's good, yeah.
0: I can work on that. We have a deep sound effects collection. Candy, what are you doing today?
1: I have to clean house.
0: Oh, okay.
1: And another house. Oh, I have dog treats in my pocket because my first house, I'm hoping they'll let me give the dogs treats because I've never actually went up to them, but they have a big dog just like my big dog.
2: Mm. Nice. Aw, that's sweet.
3: Love, you know, big dogs.
0: As a dog owner, I'm not a fan of that when people give my dog random treats they're not used to.
1: I'm going to ask.
2: She's going to ask.
0: I know. It's hard to say no. Like, I was at the vet's office the other day with my Luna, and, you know, she's ancient. She's almost 14 years old next year. It's incredible. And the vet said, can I give her a little treat? Because she was so good. So she pulls out these little tiny bone treats. And Luna gobbles up as many as she gives her. And I'm like, you know what? You know what this is going to turn into? Rhea. You know what I mean?
2: Mm-hmm.
0: For some reason, she's got the one type of kibble. That works. She starts eating other stuff. Next thing you know, we're going out in the middle of the night. And I didn't have the heart to say no because the vet was so excited about it.
2: You know what's funny? Aww. My dog, Skye, she knows when the vet is trying to, like, coerce her. Like, she'll try to give her a treat. And my dog will give her the side eye, like, I'm not taking that.
0: Is it worth the needle?
2: Yeah, she'll leave it on the floor. She's like, I'm not touching that. I'm like, you're just like your mama. You don't trust
3: no one.
2: You
3: can't bribe me.
0: Yeah. Listen, you be safe out there cleaning those houses. Don't spill the bleach, okay?
1: We don't use bleach.
0: Oh, are you one of those organic cleaning companies?
1: No, we use toilet bowl cleaner. I mean, we have a special glass cleaner, but no, we don't use bleach.
0: Do you wear gloves when you clean the toilet?
1: Mostly.
0: Yeah, because I hear that's an entryway if you're not wearing gloves.
1: I want to wear gloves. However, sometimes I run out of gloves, and then I have to go get more gloves from my boss. So there are times where, sadly, I have to clean the toilet with no gloves. It's disgusting.
2: But I get to wash
1: my hands, whatever.
0: Right. Okay. Yeah. Well,
3: two happy birthdays, lots of soap.
2: Mm-hmm.
0: Two happy birthdays, lots of soap. That's the prescription.
2: Yeah.
1: I'm a mom. I don't worry about those things. I've had worse.
2: That's true. You guys have.
3: Yeah.
2: That's true.
0: Well, I'm sure there's some dad of all the houses that you clean that has terrible aim, and I hope today's not that day.
1: Actually, not today.
0: Good. All right. Candy, you have a great day.
1: You too. Bye.
0: I gotta cut it off every time. This is the TJ Show.
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13: Little sunshine today, good bit of cloud cover as well, with showers and thunderstorms popping up throughout the day, high around 86. Scattered storms later tonight, otherwise mostly cloudy with a low of 71. Tomorrow, cloud, showers and thunderstorms with a high of 88. From the Georgia Weather Net, I'm meteorologist KJ Allen.

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0: 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This is the TJ Show. Jabo, I'm going to turn it over to you here. What did you notice on your kitchen counter?
1: Well, I had noticed that the delicious chocolate chip cookies that we got from Costco, but you've never experienced those. You need to experience those.
0: Lovely. Mm-hmm.
1: There was only one left.
2: Wait, were they the little ones or the big ones?
1: The big ones.
2: Oh, those are the best.
1: Those are the best. Yeah, there was only one left. And it had been sitting there for a minute.
0: When you say minute, like, give me, how many days are we talking?
1: Maybe about 4 or 5.
0: Four or five days.
2: Too many for cookies to be on the counter.
0: And unusual, because it's a good cookie.
1: Right.
0: So you're walking past it. Your husband Archie's walking past it.
1: Yes.
0: And you finally did something about it.
1: I had to ask my husband Archie, why is there only one cookie left and why hasn't he eaten it yet?
0: It's almost like a silent war.
1: I feel like it was.
0: Investigative journalism expert, Jabo. She tackles the very important stories. What is going on here?
3: Hey, Archie, I noticed that there's one cookie just sitting in the container in the kitchen, and it's just been sitting there for like days, just all lonely, waiting for somebody to eat it. I just want to know why you haven't eaten it yet.
4: Well, I'm just testing to see if you would eat it.
3: What do you mean by testing?
0: So he's just, maybe she'll get to it.
3: Yeah.
0: No, why doesn't he want to take it? What is there any backstory there?
3: No, I don't know what the backstory is.
0: You're finding it out.
3: Yeah.
4: I am challenging you to see if that one cookie is enticing enough for you to grab it, or you're leaving it for me.
3: I feel like it's a trap. If I take it, then I'm selfish. But if I leave it, then I am loving and caring and leaving it for my amazing husband.
0: But over how many days are you going to do this?
3: Until one of us eats it.
4: Wow, you like read the rule book there.
3: Okay, so then if you eat it, does that mean that you're not leaving it for your amazing wife and you're just selfish?
4: No, that means my amazing wife left it for me and I took it.
3: Without communicating to see if I actually want it or not.
4: Well, the communication part went within like leaving the cookie there.
0: This is getting very complicated.
3: Hello, thank you. I was so annoyed. I'm like, you could just tell me that I can have it if I can have it.
0: Would you be upset if he ate it proactively?
3: No, I wouldn't be upset.
4: Okay. Therefore, I eat it.
3: You know what? Seeing how you don't want to communicate about the simplest things, I'm going to continue to leave cookies in the container until they go stale, and then you can have stale cookies.
4: They won't go stale if they've been sitting in a container that long, because you let me know that you were leaving it for me, so therefore I eat it.
0: If I may...
3: See how confusing that was?
0: Can I jump in here and say that you should not be sacrificing a perfectly good cookie over this? Just eat it, Jabo.
3: Well, I
0: just
3: want him to have it.
0: Well, it's nice, but he doesn't want to take that from you.
2: Well, the question is, who had more cookies to begin with?
0: Ooh,
2: did you eat
0: question.
2: More cookies, or has Archie eaten more of the cookies?
3: Usually, he eats more cookies, but this time around, I've been eating more cookies.
2: Then okay. I do think you're doing the right thing, Jabo, leaving it for your husband.
3: Well,
0: Yeah, that should help you sleep better at night.
3: Yeah,
0: go
3: I feel
0: ahead.
3: Good.
5: You guys need a cookie scoreboard next to the
0: container.
5: Yeah, what
0: about a cookie scoreboard?
3: That's a good idea.
0: Okay, there you go.
3: Yeah.
0: We'll get there, but I do think... Archie is incredibly kind and sweet here.
3: Oh, he can communicate.
0: No,
3: this is very confusing for me.
2: I'm on Team Jabo on this.
3: Yeah.
0: I'm going to take Archie's side on this one.
2: Of course you would. Archie's side on everything.
0: This is the TJ Show. Good report, Jabo.
3: Thanks. Man.

0: 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This is the TJ Show. Yeah, it is a big movie weekend on the way. All you need to say, Toy Story 5. I mean, who's not going to see this movie?
1: Yeah, I'm definitely going to go see it.
0: I can't wait. You know, I saw a video that almost brought me to tears the other day, unexpectedly. So it was Randy Newman, who did the original You've Got a Friend in Me.
1: Yes.
0: And Taylor Swift is doing a duet with him. Did you catch that?
1: I saw it, but I did not watch it.
0: Oh, my goodness. It was so cool. And, like, he's just so at ease on that piano, the way he plays. And he's in his 90s. Right?
2: He's incredible. Incredible songwriter, still great piano player. Yeah, that was at the LA premiere last week.
0: Yeah, and it was this beautiful moment. And then Taylor, who apparently, I mean, she's a huge fan of the movie. Who isn't? She gets to write a song in it, and now she's singing along with the guy that she watched as a kid.
1: That's pretty awesome.
0: It's a pretty amazing situation there. So very excited that Grace. You know what? Can we post it on our Instagram?
2: Yeah.
0: Okay. At TJ Podcast, we'll post it. I saw that floating around somewhere. We'll find it. Kenny hit the streets with a challenge. Get someone to sing along, right?
2: Yep.
3: Are you excited for Toy Story 5?
4: Yes. I am a Toy Story kid, and I may just go by myself without my kids first and then take them the second time.
0: What a great move. That's exactly what we should be doing. Listen, when the first one came out, I was 11 years old. Okay, I was a kid once. Just because I have kids now, I don't have to be a dad and get all distracted through the movie. I should be able to go to Toy Story 5 and enjoy it on my own.
1: Because, you know, at least one of your girls would have to go to the bathroom in the middle of the movie.
0: Oh, yeah. Yeah, forget about it.
1: Yeah.
0: Say goodbye to your movie watching experience.
3: And what's the strategy behind that?
4: Just to enjoy it myself, nostalgia and all of that. And then the second time, I'll answer all the whys and the mommies and all of that.
0: She's committed. She's going to go twice.
1: She's smart. She's done this before.
3: That makes
4: sense. The second time.

0: Just remember what your old pal said. Yeah, you got a friend in me. Thank you so much for
1: that.
0: Thank
1: you.
2: She's afraid now.
1: She's like,
2: I don't know who this guy. This started out great. Now I need to do this for survival because I don't know what he's going to do to me if I don't start singing. But that's great. You did it. Good job, Kenny.
3: I wasn't sure I was going to be able to pull that off.
2: You should do it again, and we can have another one. I want to hear everyone on the street singing along with you. Can you get two people to do it with you? Can you start a chorus? You know they do those flash dance mobs?
1: Yeah.
2: You should do the Toy Story mob.
1: It's just called a sing-along, I think.
3: All right. Yes. I'm going out on the street with a megaphone, and I'm going to get as many people singing along as possible.
2: Ooh, you know, I just come up with a great idea for Toy Story 6. It's a Toy Story mob edition. And you get Martin Scorsese to direct it. Woody takes on a whole new, he's a little older now. Okay, we'll get to that. Let's enjoy Toy Story 5
1: first. Yeah, let's get there first.
2: This is the TJ Show.

0: Congratulations! 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
10: Little sunshine today, good bit of cloud cover as well, with showers and thunderstorms popping up throughout the day, high around 86. Scattered storms later tonight, otherwise mostly cloudy with a low of 71. Tomorrow, clouds, showers, and thunderstorms with a high of 88. From the Georgia WeatherNet, I'm meteorologist KJ Allen.

0: 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Thank you for listening. This is the TJ Show and Chris in Springfield, Oregon. What can we do for you today?
1: I've had a really bad last 2 weeks.
0: Why?
1: So I spent 2 weeks in the hospital.
0: What happened, Chris?
1: I was pretty sick. I have a deformed pancreas, so it kicks up every now and then. So this time it kept me for 2 whole weeks. Then I finally get to come back home, and then I finally get to go to work. And then yesterday on my way to work, I had a tire blow out on the front of my car.
0: Isn't that the worst, man, when things line up like that?
2: When it rains, it pours.
1: Yeah, so I was just having some crappy days, and I thought I'd call you so you could cheer me up, because you always do that.
0: Oh, well, okay, that's a good challenge. What can we do to cheer Chris up? J-Bo, any ideas?
2: I think Kenny should do his funny laughs.
0: What, the laughs that other radio people do?
2: Yeah.
3: Oh, you got a flat tire, huh? I bet that was a real pain in the butt.
1: Yeah, it pretty much really blew my whole day.
3: Oh, my. Oh, we got to get you a radio show, Chris. Oh, you're too funny.
2: That's funny.
0: Yeah, I don't know if I like that. You know, sometimes they can gloss over someone having a really tough time.
2: But we acknowledge the fact that she had a tough time.
0: I know.
2: She did ask us to cheer her up.
0: Okay, so yeah, good job, Kenny.
3: Thanks, CJ.
1: Good job,
3: that's
1: Kenny.
3: What I do.
0: Yeah, but, you know, most, the majority of radio shows, they don't want feelings in their show, right?
3: No.
0: How do you avoid feeling anything?
3: Well, what I do is I just close my eyes, I close my ears, and hold my breath for as long as I can.
0: Until you're about to pass out.
3: Yeah, and then I start laughing.
0: And that, you never feel anything.
3: Yeah.
0: So, you know, here's Chris, who's very, you know, going through a tough time, 2 weeks in the hospital. As a radio DJ, you must have something to say to that that would encourage her.
3: Yeah, tell me, what noise am I making? What was that? Can you name the mystery sound?
1: Oh, I have no idea. Are you vomiting?
3: That was close. I bent over to tie my shoe.
0: Oh.
2: That's me every morning.
1: Yep.
0: Wow. Well, you know, this show is very funny. Maybe we should do this a little more often. I don't know. There might be something here, Chris.
3: Now, what's your favorite radio station?
0: No, you don't have to say it. There's a lot of radio stations out there.
4: Tell us the phrase that pays.
0: No, don't say the phrase that pays.
1: Oh, you guys are so awesome. I love talking to you guys.
0: Well, Chris, listen, I'm so happy to hear that you're out of the hospital. Stay strong. Life throws us these wild curveballs.
2: Yes.
0: And you know what? Listen, I got my own curveballs. Everyone's got curveballs. Mm-hmm. And the more that we can live through it, the stronger that we get. And I keep seeing that over and over again. And so you're going to be able to do things that a lot of people will never be able to do just because of what you're going through.
2: Yeah, we're
0: going
2: to bob and weave these curveballs together. Mm-hmm. Just left, right, left, right.
1: Right.
0: Well, Chris, we appreciate you. You call us anytime, okay?
1: Thank you, guys. Have a wonderful day.
0: You too.
2: You too. Take care of yourself.
1: All right. Bye.
2: Bye.
0: Bye. There's Chris on the TJ Show.
2: Oh, boy.

0: 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That's what you get at the new 107.7 Now FM. This is the TJ Show. I was at the beach with my whole family. So my three girls, my wife, and then my parents. And there was a lot of drama. I showed up last. I had to get ready, and everyone left without me. Mm-hmm. When I got there, everyone was in a panic. My mom, grandma, caused this.
1: Okay.
2: No, she wouldn't cause a panic.
1: Have you met her? She's a sweet lady. Amazing.
2: Yeah. Always looking at the positive side of things.
1: Not really.
0: She's the one who says this.
3: Every time you turn around, there's something else wrong.
2: You're right. So I was confused. I hear with someone else.
0: I couldn't believe it. And so I did a firsthand account once we knew everyone was fine. Charlie?
4: Yeah.
0: Can you tell me what happened?
4: Basically, we arrived at the beach one day, and there was a conch shell, which is like a big shell that if you put your ear up to it, you can listen to the ocean.
0: And there was an actual conch in there.
4: Oh, yeah. There was a mollusk. It's not called a conch.
0: Who cares?
4: It's called a mollusk.
0: All right. Whatever it was. By the way, there were hundreds of these along the beach. It was the weirdest thing. I've never seen anything like
1: it. Wow.
4: Yeah. It was like one of those slimy animal things that live in the ocean. And I touched it and said, "Wow, Mama, feel this. It's so slimy." And then it was spitting something out into my hand. And I was like, "What is it spitting out on me?" And Mama was like, "It's probably water."
0: Isn't it crazy that your kids, they don't even think 2 seconds. They're just like, "Oh, I'll just pick this thing up."
1: Yeah.
0: What?
4: And then I brought it out to show Grandma and Grandpa. And Grandpa was like, "Oh my gosh, how did you find that thing? It's so cool." And then all of a sudden, Grandma said, "Drop that thing, Charlie." And I was like, "What?" And I put it down gently. She was like, "I think those things are highly poisonous. You have to be able to rush to the emergency room or else you'll die."
1: Oh my god. So dramatic.
0: That is my mom. This is my childhood, by the way. There was always, "You've made a choice and now you will pay the extreme consequence."
1: Poor TJ.
0: Likely death.
5: So Grandma said, "You might be dying soon."
4: Yep.
0: You started crying, Noah?
4: Yes, because I didn't want Charlie to die.
0: Isn't that nice, Charlie? Nice. See, now that's my 6-year-old.
1: I can understand that.
4: Yeah.
5: And who convinced you that she was in rough shape?
4: Grandma.
5: Did you see all this, Willa?
4: Yeah. She was the only one who didn't touch the mollusk because she thought it was poisonous.
6: No, I thought it was really ugly.
5: You didn't want to touch it because it was ugly?
4: Yeah.
0: That's my 7-year-old, by the way.
1: She's not wrong.
5: You know, a lot of people have said that about me when I was in high school.
4: Really?
5: Yeah, it's pretty cool. Anyway, yeah, it was like a mollusk.
1: Yeah, it's pretty cool.
5: Go on.
4: And then I was really nervous because I thought I was going to die. Mama came back here. Mama said, "Charlie, come back here." And I was like, "What?" And she said, "You're not going to die. It just ChatGPT'd it. And it's actually a conch snail that everybody should be worried about."
0: So she confused the conch with a cone snail. The cone snail is apparently venomous and dangerous.
1: Okay.
5: Oh, so you're fine.
4: Yep.
5: Okay, on the count of three, say, "Grandma was wrong." 1, 2, 3.
7: Grandma was wrong.
1: God. Have you said that to your mother?
8: Did she apologize to Charlie?
0: Yeah, I mean, she felt bad. Yeah, okay, well, whatever. Go have your fun. Yeah, it's going to be real fun now.
1: What an apology.
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6: Little sunshine today. Good bit of cloud cover as well, with showers and thunderstorms popping up throughout the day. High around 86. Scattered storms later tonight. Otherwise, mostly cloudy with a low of 71. Tomorrow, cloud, showers and thunderstorms with a high of 88. From the Georgia WeatherNet, I'm meteorologist KJ Allen.

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0: 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The TJ Show. Louis, what can we do for you today?
1: I was just calling to let you know that you guys are new to my area, and I really enjoy listening to you every day.
2: Oh, Louis, that's so kind of you. 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
0: Thank you, Louis.
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0: Why? Why did you decide that? 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
0: Great.
1: It's fresh.
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1: Scattered showers and thunderstorms continue building up through the afternoon and evening hours. Clouds overnight tonight with a low of 71. Tomorrow, partly sunny. Isolated thunderstorms mainly after 3 p.m. with a high of 89. Scattered storms on Monday. I'm Georgia WeatherNet meteorologist KJ Allen.

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1: For all the times that you rain on my parade, and all the clubs you get in using my name. 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

0: 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Louie, what can we do for you today?
1: I was just calling to let you know that you guys are new to my area, and I really enjoy listening to you every day.
2: Oh, Louie, that's so kind of you. 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
0: Thank you, Louie.
1: I like that you're positive and upbeat, because I'm at a point in my life where I'm trying to be a better person.
0: Why? Why did you decide that? What made you decide that?
1: I just woke up one day and decided I wanted to have a more positive life, and I love it.
0: Great.
1: It's fresh.
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8: Scattered showers and thunderstorms continue building up through the afternoon and evening hours. Clouds overnight tonight with a low of 71. Tomorrow partly sunny. Isolated thunderstorms mainly after 3 p.m. with a high of 89. Scattered storms on Monday. I'm Georgia WeatherNet meteorologist KJ Allen.

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0: 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Louie, what can we do for you today?
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0: Great.
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4: Scattered showers and thunderstorms continue building up through the afternoon and evening hours. Clouds overnight tonight, a low of 71. Tomorrow, partly sunny. Isolated thunderstorms mainly after 3 p.m. with a high of 89. Scattered storms on Monday. I'm Georgia WeatherNet meteorologist KJ Allen.

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0: 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Louis, what can we do for you today?
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0: 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Why did you decide that? 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
4: Scattered showers and thunderstorms continue building up through the afternoon and evening hours. Clouds overnight tonight, a low of 71. Tomorrow, partly sunny. Isolated thunderstorms mainly after 3 p.m. with a high of 89. Scattered storms on Monday. I'm Georgia WeatherNet meteorologist KJ Allen.

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5: Scattered showers and thunderstorms continue building up through the afternoon and evening hours. Clouds overnight tonight, a low of 71. Tomorrow, partly sunny. Isolated thunderstorms mainly after 3 p.m. with a high of 89. Scattered storms on Monday. I'm Georgia WeatherNet meteorologist KJ Allen.

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0: 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Why did you decide that? 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
0: Great.
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tried to the top, I've been out of shape, taking out the box, I'm an astronaut. I blasted off the planet, rock to cause catastrophe, and it matters more because I had it. Now I had, I thought about wreaking havoc on an opposition, kind of shocking, they want a static with precision, I'm automatic, quarterback, I ain't talking, sack and pack it up on

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6: Scattered showers and thunderstorms continue building up through the afternoon and evening hours. Clouds overnight tonight, a low of 71. Tomorrow, partly sunny. Isolated thunderstorms mainly after 3 p.m. with a high of 89. Scattered storms on Monday. I'm Georgia WeatherNet meteorologist KJ Allen.

0: 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Louis, what can we do for you today?
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0: Thank you, Louis.
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0: Why? Why did you decide that? 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
1: I just woke up one day and decided I wanted to have a more positive life, and I love it.
0: Great.
1: It's fresh.
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5: Showers and thunderstorms around this evening. Mostly cloudy overnight tonight, low in the low 70s. Tomorrow, partly sunny. A few scattered showers and thunderstorms in the afternoon with a high of 89. A little more sunshine on Monday. Still a few scattered storms in the afternoon. High 91. From the Georgia Weather Net, I'm meteorologist KJ Allen.

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0: 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The TJ Show. Louis, what can we do for you today?
1: I was just calling to let you know that you guys are new to my area, and I really enjoy listening to you every day.
2: Oh, Louis, that's so kind of you. Thank you.
0: Thank you, Louis.
1: I like that you're positive and upbeat, because I'm at a point in my life where I'm trying to be a better person.
0: Why? Why did you decide that? What made you decide that?
1: I just woke up one day and decided I wanted to have a more positive life, and I love it.
0: Great.
1: It's fresh.
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0: Yeah, at some point you're going to want to join in, and hopefully we can get you on the radio. Thank you for listening to the show.

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9: Showers and thunderstorms around this evening. Mostly cloudy overnight tonight, low in the low 70s. Tomorrow, partly sunny. A few scattered showers and thunderstorms in the afternoon with a high of 89. A little more sunshine on Monday. Still a few scattered storms in the afternoon, high 91. From the Georgia Weather Net, I'm meteorologist KJ Allen.
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0: 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Louis, what can we do for you today?
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0: Thank you, Louis.
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0: 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Why did you decide that? 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
6: 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We are celebrating all the rad dads, the stepdads, the bonus dads, the grandpas, any father figure you have that was just rad, then they are a rad dad. And we've got to talk about it tonight. So slide into the DMs, 1-888-952-17. If you're more of a phone call kind of person, I want to hear from you. And I especially love those stories where you're making your dad cry. So if you've made your dad cry this week, holler at your girl. Meanwhile, I have not made my dad cry, but I am going to be posting him all over my social media because nothing says Happy Father's Day quite like embarrassing your father, you know? And my dad is going to be on the internet. He absolutely hates that. All right, so slide in, say hi. I'm at Lauren Snap, Lauren with Y, Snap to the double P everywhere. We're going to get this party started with Madonna. I think this is every dad's first crush. I don't care how old you are. Bring Your Love, number 25. 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

Bad Dad, Teddy Swims, Mr. Know-It-All, number 23 on the Pop Crush Weekend Top 25 Countdown. Right before that, it was Zara Larsson with Midnight Sun coming in at number 24. It's Lauren. I'm hanging out with you on the Pop Crush Weekend Top 25 Countdown. I am in the DMs, and Megan Thompson is sliding in from Boise, Idaho, and she says, hey, I want to give a shout-out to my dad, Rick. When I was growing up, he never missed a softball game, a concert, and never the chance to embarrass me in public. So now as a mom myself, I realize he really spent some time showing up for me.

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1: Benson Boone, Beautiful Things, number 21 on the Pop Crush Weekend Top 25 Countdown. And you wouldn't expect it, but Benson Boone reminds me of my dad. Not for the reasons anybody really hopes, okay? It is not the backflips. It's not the mustache. It's definitely not the sexy walk that he does, like that strut. No, it's because every time that we play Beautiful Things, I think about my dad sitting down at the kitchen table trying to teach me how to spell beautiful. And he would go, it's beautiful. And we would like sound it out like that. And now every single time I see B-E-A-U-T-I-F-U-L. Beautiful Things. And that's a beautiful memory I will never outrun. Slide into the DMs if you have a rad dad you want to shout out tonight.
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Lauren Snap, and there are a ton of new Taylor Swift fans, thanks to the Knicks game, pretty sure. We went from Alley-Oop to Opalite. It's Opalite, Taylor Swift, number 19. I had a

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One Republic, Need Your Love, number 17 on the Pop Crush Weekend Top 25 Countdown. Right before that, it was Mr. Noah Kahan with The Great Divide at number 18. Lauren, we've got a note from Jake listening in from Tyler, Texas tonight. He said, my favorite memory is when I was 10. My dad spent 3 hours helping me build what we were convinced was a championship-worthy Pinewood Derby car. Then race day came, and, well, the wheel immediately fell off. Didn't matter, though. My dad stood up and started clapping like we won the Indy 500 and yelled, yeah, that's my boy. Man, that is my boy. All right, rad dads, shout them out. I've got Taylor Swift, The Fate of Ophelia, number 16. Happy Father's Day.

0: Alex Warren, Fever Dream, number 15 on the Pop Crush Weekend Top 25 Countdown. Lauren Snap, and we're talking about rad dads tonight. And if you're a rad dad looking for a really good album to buy, maybe try out Wild Child. Could maybe just remind you of your own kids. Alex Warren, Wild Child, that's coming August 28th.
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Chris Bureau, Die on This Hill, number 14 on the Pop Crush Weekend Top 25 Countdown. 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